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0: law more stringent for paper leak offenders. Proceedings in Lok Sabha disrupted amid opposition ruckus over various issues. Supreme Court asked Centre to preserve the ammunition log of RAF used during students' protest in Delhi. Polling underway for by-elections in three assembly constituencies in Bihar, Gujarat and Madhya Pradesh. Red alert for heavy to extremely heavy rainfall for Maharashtra, Telangana, Vidarbha and West Madhya Pradesh. And Indian men's team storm into semi-finals of squash junior team championships in Canada. The Rajya Sabha has taken up the Public Examinations Prevention of Unfair Means Amendment Bill 2026 for consideration and passing. Minister of State for Personnel, Public Grievances and Pensions, Dr. Jitendra Singh, will move the bill this afternoon. When the House met at 11 a.m, the Chairman, C.P. Radhakrishnan, took up 0 hour. The Chairman said he has admitted the notice received from Dr. Jitendra Singh to move the bill. He said the copy of the bill has been circulated to the members so that they can move amendments. The bill was passed by the Lok Sabha yesterday. We have more from our correspondent.
1: The new legislation will further strengthen the legal framework for preventing examination-related malpractices, including question paper leaks, impersonation and organized cheating, while ensuring swift investigation, speedy trial and timely disposal of cases. The bill seeks to uphold the integrity, fairness and transparency of public examinations and protect the interests of deserving and meritorious candidates. The bill was passed by the Lok Sabha yesterday after nearly 2 days of deliberations spanning around 10 hours. It incorporates several stringent provisions to deter examination-related malpractices. Those found guilty may face imprisonment of up to 10 years, a fine up to 10 crore rupees, and confiscation of property. To ensure a speedy disposal of cases, the bill provides for the establishment of special fast-track courts where hearings will be conducted on a day-to-day basis. The bill mandates completion of investigation within 2 months and completion of trial within 3 months from the date of filing of charges. Ensuring expeditious disposal of such cases. With Dipendra, this is Anand Kumar for Akashwani News, Delhi.
0: We now take you over to live to the Rajya Sabha proceedings.
2: An extension of the 2024 Prevention of Unfair Means Bill, which is our act. The earlier bill and the present amendment are the first of its kind in the history of independent India, and directly inspired by the deep sense of sensitivity and concern that Prime Minister Modi ji has time and again expressed for the student and youth of this country. The bill also testifies that this government does not stand on prestige. We never stand on prestige. We are open to healthy inputs. We are open to constructive suggestions from all quarters. And that is exactly the reason why, in the wake of the recent sequence of events, Prime Minister Modi ji lost no time to declare that nobody will be allowed to jeopardize the future of our children. Also announced the resolve of zero tolerance to paper leak. And hence, this legislation, which seeks to make amendments in 2024 Act in order to make it more stringent, more deterrent, is being brought in.
0: That was Union Minister Jitendra Singh introducing the bill in the Rajya Sabha. Earlier, the Lok Sabha was adjourned till 2 p.m. following opposition uproar over alleged police action during students' protest over the NEET exam issue. When the House met for the day at 11 a.m., Speaker Om Birla congratulated para-athlete Dilip Gavit for winning a gold medal and Mohammad Basil for clinching the silver medal in the men's 100-meter race at the 23rd Commonwealth Games at Glasgow. Later, when the Speaker tried to take up the question hour, the opposition members started sloganeering over alleged police action during students' protest. Opposition MPs were demanding a statement from Union Home Minister Amit Shah over the issue. Mr. Birla said the question hour belongs to the members and it is the most important business. The Speaker said he had appealed to all MPs, both in the House and during the meeting of floor leaders, not to disrupt proceedings of the House during question hour. Mr. Birla said obstructing the proceedings of the House is not in accordance

0: with parliamentary traditions.
1: I have repeatedly requested all the honorable members of the House that question hour is the right of the members. It is during question hour that the government is held accountable to the House. I have made this request both in the House and during meetings with the floor leaders that the proceedings should not be disrupted during question hour. If you do not want question hour to function and instead wish to disrupt it, then the proceedings of the House are adjourned till 2 p.m.
0: We have news just in. The Lok Sabha has been adjourned till 3 p.m. The Supreme Court today asked the centre to preserve the ammunition log of the Rapid Action Force, RAF, deployed at Jantar Mantar in New Delhi during students' protests over the NEET paper leak issue. The apex court questioned one of the prayers sought in a plea seeking a complete ban on use of metallic pellet guns to deal with law and order situations. It referred to the advisory of the Bureau of Police Research and Development and said police are empowered to use pellet guns in exceptional situations. A bench comprising Chief Justice Surya Kant and Justices Joymalia Bagchi and V. Mohana asked the Delhi government to provide the best treatment to those who suffered pellet injuries during the protest. The bench asked the centre, represented by Solicitor General Tushar Mehta, to preserve the ammunition log of the RAF deployed at Jantar Mantar during the protest. Polling is underway for by-elections in three assembly constituencies in Bihar, Gujarat and Madhya Pradesh. Voting is taking place for Bankipur constituency in Bihar, Manjalpur in Gujarat and that 20.01% till 1 p.m. in the Bankipur Assembly constituency in Patna. More from our correspondent.
2: In the Bankipur Assembly constituency, voting began early this morning at all polling booths across the 164 polling stations, with voters arriving steadily to cast their votes. Among those who voted at their designated polling stations were Member of Parliament Ravi Shankar Prasad, Vivek Thakur, former MP C.P. Thakur, Meanwhile, the district administration has made extensive security arrangements at all polling stations. Additional security personnel have been deployed in sensitive areas. Savita Parikh, Akashvani News, Patna.
0: In Manjalpur constituency of Gujarat, voter turnout stood at 21.66%. We have more in this report.
3: In Manjalpur Assembly constituency of Vadodara, the direct contest is between ruling BJP and Congress. The BJP has fielded former Vadodara Municipal Corporation Councillor Satish Patel, while Congress has nominated its Gujarat Vice President Bhikhabhai Rabari. Over 2,19,000 voters will decide the electoral outcome between the two candidates. The by-polls were necessitated due to the death of long-time BJP MLA Yogesh Patel, who had represented this constituency multiple times. Election Commission has ensured elaborate security arrangements to ensure free and fair elections. Special facilities such as wheelchair ramps and volunteers have also been arranged for the differently abled voters and senior citizens above 85 years of age. Aparna Khunt, Akashvani News, Ahmedabad.
0: In Datia in Madhya Pradesh, voter turnout was recorded at 48.91%. Our correspondent brings the details.
4: Voting began at 7 this morning for the Datia Assembly by-election in Madhya Pradesh. Polling will continue till 6 in the evening. Tight security arrangements have been made at all 291 polling stations in the constituency. Every centre is being monitored through webcasting. Datia Assembly constituency has around 2,20,000 voters. This includes more than 1,16,000 male voters and more than 1,40,000 female voters. A pink booth, a model booth and a special booth for differently able voters have also been set up for the polling. A large police force has been deployed to ensure free and fair polling. Abhinav Goyal, Akashvani News, Bhopal.
0: This is Akashvani giving you the news. For quick news updates round the clock, follow us on our X handle at AIR News Alerts. 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Pakistani armed forces' brutal attack on peaceful protesters continue in Pakistan-occupied Jammu and Kashmir POJK amid incidents of shooting and killings. Over 40 civilians have been killed and several others injured in the firing by Pakistani armed forces. Joint Awami Action Committee demonstrators are currently holding peaceful protests at D Chowk in Ravlakot.

0: over the brutality and target killings by Pakistani security forces. Meanwhile, the legislative elections in Pakistan-occupied Jammu and Kashmir have been overshadowed by violence, electoral rigging and enforced disappearances. Polling is taking place in three phases between the 27th of July and the 10th of August. Defence Minister Rajnath Singh today interacted with all-women sailing expedition team of IASV Triveni in New Delhi and lauded their extraordinary achievement and determination. Speaking on the occasion, Mr. Singh said their successful sailing expedition is a matter of immense pride for the nation. Mr. Singh said the team's accomplishment is an inspiration for every daughter of the country. He expressed confidence that their success would encourage more young women to dream big, overcome challenges, and contribute to nation building.
1: The team has not only conquered the sea through the expedition, but has also shattered long-standing stereotypes that questions women's ability to understand complex military operations. The expedition has demonstrated that physical capability, mental resilience, and leadership are not determined by gender.
0: The India Meteorological Department has issued a red alert predicting very heavy to extremely heavy rainfall over Madhya Maharashtra, Telangana, Vidarbha and West Madhya Pradesh today. More from our correspondent.
2: The Met Department predicted heavy to very heavy rainfall along with thunderstorms and lightning over Arunachal Pradesh, Kerala, Mahe and Rajasthan during the next 2 days. Similar conditions are likely to prevail over coastal and south interior Karnataka, Himachal Pradesh, Konkan and Goa till tomorrow. Meanwhile, Punjab and sub-Himalayan West Bengal are also expected to witness heavy to very heavy rainfall. In northeast India, the IMD predicted heavy rainfall along with thunderstorms, gusty winds and lightning over the next 2 to 3 days. Meanwhile, the national capital is also likely to witness heavy rainfall for the next 2 to 3 days. Bhanu Pratap Singh, Akashvani News, Delhi.
0: Floods continue to batter several parts of Odisha, disrupting normal life and forcing evacuation of over 1,76,000 people. We have more from our correspondent.
3: The flood situation in Odisha remains critical, with five districts, Baleswar, Bhadrak, Jajpur, Mayurbhanj and Kendujhar, bearing the brunt of incessant rainfall. Nearly 5,88,000 people have been affected and over 1,76,000 have been evacuated to safer places. The state government has directed district collectors to submit detailed damage assessment reports within 3 days to ensure prompt compensation for affected families. Meanwhile, continuous rainfall in the upper catchment areas has caused the Mahanadi to rise steadily, triggering anxiety among people living in the low-lying areas along the river basin. Officials warn that if heavy rain persists and water discharge from the Hirakud Reservoir increases, the Mahanadi could witness a severe flood situation. As a precaution, authorities have closed schools in several districts, while the leave of all government employees in the affected districts have been cancelled to strengthen flood preparedness. Prakash Das for Akashvani News, Bhubaneswar.
0: The National Commission for Scheduled Castes has issued notices to Punjab Chief Secretary and Director General of Police over the alleged police excesses against sanitation workers belonging to the scheduled caste community in Barnala, Punjab. The Indian men's team has stormed into the semi-finals of the Squash Junior Team Championships in Ontario, Canada. The fifth-seeded Indian men's team defeated England 2-1 to reach the semi-finals. They will next face the United States, which advanced to the last four after defeating Japan. And now before we end the bulletin, the headlines once again. Rajya Sabha takes up Public Examinations Prevention of Unfair Means Amendment Bill 2026 to make the law more stringent for paper leak offenders. Proceedings in Lok Sabha disrupted amid opposition ruckus over various issues. Supreme Court asked Centre to preserve the ammunition log of RAF used during students' protest in Delhi. Polling underway for by-elections in three assembly constituencies in Bihar, Gujarat and Madhya Pradesh. Red alert for heavy to extremely heavy rainfall for Maharashtra, Telangana, Vidarbha and West Madhya Pradesh. And Indian men's team storm into semi-finals of Squash Junior Team Championships in Canada. And with that, we end the midday news.

0: The headlines. Parliament passes legislation granting Vande Mataram the same statutory protection as the national anthem. Prime Minister Narendra Modi chairs meeting of Cabinet Committee on Security to review West Asia situation, stresses on unified mechanism for safeguarding citizens' interest, including seafarers. Delhi government says no legal action against individuals who participated in NEET protests, no protection for those with criminal background. US and Iran exchange fresh strikes, dimming hopes for a quick resolution of West Asia conflict. Red alert issued for very heavy rainfall in Gujarat and Madhya Maharashtra tomorrow. Flood situation in Odisha remains critical. Javelin throwers Neeraj Chopra, Rohit Yadav and Yashveer Singh qualify for the men's final at the Commonwealth Games. The Parliament has passed the Prevention of Insults to the National Honour Amendment Bill 2026, with the Lok Sabha approving it today. The Radha Sabha passed the legislation yesterday. The law will further amend the Prevention of Insults to National Honour Act 1971. The legislation seeks to give Vande Mataram the same statutory protection as the national anthem Janagana Mana and make the insult to the national song a criminal offence. These offences are punishable with imprisonment up to 3 years, a fine or both. Meanwhile, in the Radha Sabha, the discussion is underway on Public Examinations Prevention of Unfair Means Amendment Bill 2026. Minister of State for Personnel, Public Grievances and Pensions, Dr. Jitendra Singh, moved the bill. Chairman C.P. Radhakrishnan said that 7 hours have been allocated for the discussion on the bill. The legislation incorporates several significant provisions, including stringent penalties such as imprisonment for up to 10 years, fines of up to 10 crore rupees and the seizure of the properties of convicted offenders. We have more from a correspondent.
1: Both the Houses of Parliament today transacted legislative business. The Lok Sabha today approved the Prevention of Insults to National Honour Amendment Bill 2026. Rajya Sabha had passed the bill yesterday. After approving the legislation, the lower house was adjourned till 11 a.m. tomorrow. The Rajya Sabha is discussing the Public Examination Prevention of Unfair Means Amendment Bill 2026, which was cleared by the Lok Sabha yesterday. The Lok Sabha today faced adjournment as opposition created uproar over alleged police action during students' protest over NEET issue, and due to this disruption, question hour and zero hour in the lower house could not be taken up. In Rajya Sabha, both question hour and zero hour went on smoothly. With Suparna Saikia, Anupam Mishra, Akashwani News, Delhi.
0: Prime Minister Narendra Modi today chaired a meeting of the Cabinet Committee on Security, CSS, to review the situation in the context of the ongoing West Asia conflict and measures taken by various ministries and departments. Addressing the meeting, Mr. Modi called for a unified and coordinated mechanism for regular monitoring of all developments to ensure expeditious implementation of measures safeguarding citizens' interests. He also directed to establish a mechanism to provide timely information, emergency assistance and counselling to seafarers and their families. Keeping in mind the requirements for the fertilisers for the Rabi season, the usage of alternate sources of fertilisers were discussed during the meeting. He also emphasized the usage of renewable energy sources in order to ensure energy independence. The United States and Iran exchanged fresh waves of missile strikes today, raising fears of a wider regional conflict and dimming hopes for a quick resolution. After a brief lull in hostilities, the renowned attacks have heightened concerns that the fighting could draw in more countries. Jordan said it intercepted 5 Iranian missiles for the second consecutive day. Kuwait reported that an Iranian strike hit a building belonging to a Chinese company in the country's north, killing one person and causing extensive damage. The latest exchange comes a day after the United States, in coordination with Saudi Arabia, carried out strikes on Iran-backed militias in Iraq, reportedly killing at least 20 fighters and 6 Iranian military advisers. Protests continued as Pakistan-occupied Jammu and Kashmir, POJK, today following a brutal crackdown by Pakistani forces on peaceful demonstrations earlier this week, leading to death of over 40 people. Clashes between peaceful protesters and security forces have intensified since Monday, particularly in Rawalkot and Mirpur, which have reported the highest number of casualties. Jammu Kashmir Joint Awami Action Committee, JAAC, has accused security forces of using lethal force against protesters. Delhi government has said that Delhi

0: will not take any legal adverse action against individuals who participated in the NEET UG protest demonstrations in the national capital, but those with criminal background will have to face action. The Home Department said that with regard to arrests or detentions, if already made in these cases, the process for reviewing the arrests and releasing the arrested persons will be undertaken expeditiously. It said that the Delhi government does not propose to take any further adverse action against the individuals involved in the protests, and the matter shall be treated as closed without any future proceedings on this account. It further noted that as of yesterday 6 p.m., a total of 13 cases were registered by Delhi police in connection with the protests. The Supreme Court today directed the Delhi government to provide proper medical treatment to persons injured by the alleged use of pellet guns during recent students' protest in the national capital. The three-judge bench led by Chief Justice of India Surya Kant was hearing a plea alleging the use of metallic pellet guns on students protesting at Jantar Mantar and other parts of Delhi. During the hearing, the bench said that police rules permit the use of pellet guns in exceptional circumstances and said that unless the rules themselves are challenged, the use of such weapons cannot be considered illegal. Polling concluded peacefully for 70 by-elections to one seat each in Bihar, Gujarat and Madhya Pradesh today. Voting was held for Bakipur constituency in Bihar, Manjalpur in Gujarat and Datia in Madhya Pradesh. According to the Election Commission, voter turnout stood at over 34% in the Bakipur constituency when reports last came in. In the Manjalpur constituency, over 37% polling was recorded, while the Datia constituency registered over 71% voter turnout. This is Akashvani giving you the news. For quick news updates around the clock, follow us on X handle at AIR News Alerts. And for details of stories and more, log on to our website www.newsonair.gov.in and download News on AIR app. India Meteorological Department IMD has issued a red colour warning for very heavy to extremely heavy rainfall over Gujarat and Madhya Maharashtra for tomorrow. Heavy rainfall is also expected over northern states, Bihar, Northeast India, Konkan, Goa, Odisha, Telangana, Madhya Pradesh and Rajasthan during the next 2 to 3 days. In Gujarat, severe weather warning has been issued across 13 districts including Ahmedabad, Anand, Surat and Navsari. Fishermen have been strictly advised not to venture into the sea till Saturday. Our correspondent reports that the state administration remains on alert and all precautionary measures have been taken. We have a report.
1: In view of the severe weather warning, Additional Chief Secretary Dr. Jayanti Ravi chaired a high-level review meeting at the State Emergency Operations Center to assess the administrative preparedness of the districts on high alert. District administration was instructed to operate 24/7 control rooms. Local authorities were also advised to deploy NDRF and SDRF teams in vulnerable low-lying areas as needed, while all the three wings of the Indian Army forces have been kept on standby for emergency relief and rescue operations. The state government has directed districts to ensure timely evacuation of residents from low-lying areas to shelter homes. Aparna Khunt, Akashvani News, Ahmedabad.
0: Odisha remains on high alert as floodwaters continue to swell the Mahanadi River system, with the season's biggest flood discharge expected to reach Mundali by this evening. Rescue, relief and surveillance have been intensified across the affected districts, while fresh rainfall warnings have raised concerns over the evolving flood situation. We have more from a correspondent.
2: The state government has intensified surveillance across downstream districts as the Mahanadi continues to rise due to heavy rainfall in its upper catchment. Revenue and Disaster Management Minister of Odisha, Suresh Pujari, today conducted an aerial survey of flood-hit areas in Jajpur, Bhadrak, Baleswar and Kendozhar districts to review rescue and relief operations. He said 100 blocks and 14 urban bodies of 20 districts and 7 lakh people have so far been affected in the flood. Authorities have urged people living in low-lying areas to remain alert as the flood situation continues to evolve. Prakash Das for Akashvani News, Bhubaneswar.
0: In Kerala, rain alert has been declared in all the 14 districts. Orange alert has been issued in 5 districts. In Chhattisgarh, heavy rainfall over the past 3 days has caused several rivers and streams to swell across various districts. Road connectivity is disrupted between many villages and district headquarters. In view of the rising water levels, the administration has advised people living along the river banks to remain alert. We have a report.
3: A portion of a bridge under

0: Construction across a river near Amli village in the Udanti area of Gariaban district was washed away due to the strong current. In Durg district, the water level of the Shivnath river is rising rapidly. The Mahanadi is also flowing above the danger level, leading to flooding in several riverside villages in Sakti, Arang and nearby areas. In Nizda village of Arang, SDRF team rescued 42 families trapped in the flood waters. Normal life has also been affected by heavy rain in Narayanpur, Kondagaon, Kanker, Dantewada and Balaur districts. Vikalp Shukla, Akashwani News, Raipur.
1: Prime Minister Narendra Modi today met with the members of parliament from Arunachal Pradesh and Nagaland at Parliament House and discussed the prevailing flood situation in both the states. In a social media post, the Prime Minister said the central government will keep working with the respective state governments to address the challenges. He also prayed for everyone's well-being and safety. The Kaveri Water Management Authority today held a meeting in New Delhi alongside representatives from Government of Karnataka, Tamil Nadu, Kerala and Puducherry. During the meeting, the hydrometeorological conditions in the Kaveri Basin and the matter of quantum of flow to be realized at Biligundulu for the next 15 days was deliberated in detail. The authority further instructed Karnataka to ensure combined releases from the Krishna Raja Sagar and Kabini reservoirs to realize 3,500 cusecs at Biligundulu daily starting from the 29th of July. The death toll in Japan earthquake has risen to 34. The 7.1 magnitude quake struck Japan's Kumamoto Prefecture on Tuesday. At a disaster response headquarters meeting held this afternoon, officials said more than 9,400 people are currently staying at 406 evacuation shelters across the prefecture. The earthquake has also left approximately 79,700 households without water. Around 19,000 households remain without electricity as of this afternoon. Neeraj Chopra has qualified for the men's javelin finals in the Commonwealth Games in Glasgow. Javelin throwers Rohit Yadav and Yashvir Singh have also entered the finals. Earlier, India scripted history in para-athletics, securing a historic 1-2 finish in the men's 100 metres T47 final as Dilip Mahadu Gavit won the gold and Mohammad Basil M claimed silver last night. India holds the 8th spot in the Commonwealth Games medal with 15 medals including 3 gold, 9 silver and 3 bronze. In Taipei Open Badminton, Unnati Hooda, Devika Sihag, Tanvi Sharma and Kiran George have progressed to the singles quarterfinals. However, Anmol Kher and Aejas Pranoy crashed out in the second round matches today. Unnati Hooda defeated Tanya Hemant in an all-Indian tie. Tanvi Sharma defeated Indonesia's Thalita Wiryawau to reach the last 8. Devika Sihag beat Indonesia's Nikadek Dinda Pratiwi. Devika and Unnati will face each other in the top 8. Kiran George kept the Indian challenge alive in the men's singles, defeating compatriot Tharun Mannapalli. Benchmark domestic equity indices ended with modest gains today. The Sensex rose 274 points or 0.35% to close at 77,928, while Nifty added 67 points or 0.3% to settle at 24,317. In the broader market at the National Stock Exchange, the mid-cap 100 index dropped 0.3%, while the small-cap 100 index fell nearly 0.6%. And now, before we end the bulletin, the headlines once again. Parliament passes legislation granting Vande Mataram the same statutory protection as the national anthem. Prime Minister Narendra Modi chairs meeting of Cabinet Committee on Security to review West Asia situation, stresses on unified mechanism for safeguarding citizens' interest, including seafarers. Delhi government says no legal action against individuals who participated in NEET protests, no protection for those with criminal background. US and Iran exchange fresh strikes, dimming hopes for a quick resolution of West Asia conflict. Red alert issued for very heavy rainfall in Gujarat and Madhya Maharashtra tomorrow. Flood situation in Odisha remains critical. Javelin throwers Neeraj Chopra, Rohit Yadav and Yashvir Singh qualify for the men's final at the Commonwealth Games. And that is all in the news at 9. Good night.